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Listening to Brooke and Jeffrey weekday mornings. Brooke and Jeffrey have phone taps. Those are prank calls 20 minutes after every hour. Great way to get you laughing all the way to work. And a listener needs Brooke and Jeffrey's help tracking down a past date for various reasons. They'll call them to try and figure out what was

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1: It's going to be cooling down to 45 degrees tonight. Tomorrow, sunshine with a high of 85, 48 at night. And on Saturday, it's going to be sunny with a high of 87. I'm Sergio. For more news and weather, go to MyCentralOregon.com and make it your homepage today.
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